0: AOC bleeds orange and black. Metaphorically speaking, of course, maybe our soul is orange and black. Anywho,
1: let's go O's! Woo!

Hey, it's Bobby Bones. Coming up in the Country Minute, Keith Urban talks about Dolly Parton's influence on him, and Lauren Elena talks about her career taking off. Next on The Bobby Bones Show.

0: guy that died and Jesus took him on tour of heaven.
1: Oh, wow.
0: And he came back to life.
1: Oh, gosh.
0: His name is Mike McKenzie. He was pronounced dead for 45 minutes. During that downtime, he says that Jesus came down and said, hey, you want to go on a tour? And so Jesus took him on a tour and was just walking him around. And he says he went through a personal tour of paradise. He saw the grass, saw a couple other places too. And then Jesus was like, all right, you got to go back. And so took him back. Tour was over. And tour ended.
1: That's it?
0: Mm-hmm.
1: Okay.
0: Prove it didn't happen.
2: Well, I know, but we need more details.
1: That's fine if it happened. There's nothing like super crazy.
2: Like the grass?
0: It's not crazy. He went on a tour of heaven.

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0: Lainey Wilson was recently pulled over while writing a song.
1: I was headed into town, and I did have this melody, and I was like, okay, this is a little different than what I normally do, and I definitely ain't gonna remember it. So I hit record on my phone as I'm driving. Cop pulls me over. He was like, you were on your phone. I was like, I'm so sorry. I was just recording a voice memo. I had this melody. I know it's no excuse. And he just kind of looked at me. He was like, you just go write a good song.
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1: 40 HP Johnson on a flat bottom metal boat. Coke cans and BB guns, barbed wire and old fence posts.

Hey, it's Bobby Bones. Coming up in the Country Minute, Keith Urban talks about Dolly Parton's influence on him, and Lauren Elena talks about her career taking off. Next on the Bobby Bones Show.

0: guy that died and Jesus took him on tour of heaven.
1: Oh, wow.
0: And he came back to life.
1: Oh, gosh.
0: His name is Mike McKenzie. He was pronounced dead for 45 minutes. During that downtime, he says that Jesus came down and said, hey, you want to go on a tour? And so Jesus took him on a tour and was just walking him around. And he says he went through a personal tour of paradise. He saw the grass, saw a couple other places too. And then Jesus was like, all right, you got to go back. And so took him back. Tour was over. And tour ended.
1: That's it?
0: Mm-hmm.
1: Okay.
0: Prove it didn't happen.
2: Well, I know, but we need more details.
1: That's fine if it happened. There's nothing like super crazy.
2: Like the grass?
0: It's not crazy. He went on a tour of heaven.
1: No, I feel like, yeah, that's, wow, okay, but they didn't have some crazy, super wild experience together. They touched grass.
0: He saw paradise?
2: Yeah, but what does that mean?
3: That's the first person that's gone on tour of heaven.
2: With Jesus.
3: Yeah, that I've heard of.
1: Okay, man, I guess it's what you call it. I mean, people have had
0: This is full, like, hey, come on.
1: That's a game you play.
0: It's like when you go look for an apartment. You're like, let me get on the golf cart. We're going to drive you around.
2: Right.
0: Imagine that.
2: These are the amenities. Yes. Here's the weight room.
0: Here's the pool if you ever want to use it. That's from the Daily Mail.
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Hang on for two songs, and I'll share some with you.

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Well, I got this topic I want to discuss next hour. What do you think kids need these days? How do you answer that? 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
1: Good morning. It's so good to finally get through to you. I'm just headed to work. I listen to you every morning on my way to work. You always touch my heart. Thank you for having such a good spirit, a happy spirit.
0: Thank you for those kind words. I appreciate that.

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0: 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Ann is about to join us with another round of Nashville news. Ann, what do you got coming up?
1: Exciting day today, Granger. Our girl Carly Pierce has a brand new album out called Honest Woman, and we're going to talk to her about where she got the inspiration to write this album. That's next in your Nashville news.

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What do you think kids need these days? Been a good topic. I want to hear from you talking about this in two songs. 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
1: 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I'm just out here driving my truck headed to Indianapolis, Indiana. I hope every one of the truck drivers out there is safe and have a great night.
0: Hey, brother, thank you so much for that, man.

93.1 WPOC, today's best country. How much do you like fried pickles? 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I bet not as much as this dumb criminal. Hang on, Earl Bibbles Jr. has got a story to tell you coming up next.

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That sunset, cliffs by the sea, and the night rolled in. 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

Jason Aldean. It ain't nothing but a review town. I Heart Lady A. I don't know why you don't take me downtown anymore. I Heart Country. 93.1 WPR.

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Today was a race between a locomotive and an animal. Do you have any idea what I'm talking about? Hang on, I'll share that plus some other things that went down on this day in history in two songs.

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1: Michael Clark, I'm a truck driver headed to Far, Texas. Good morning to you, too.
0: Well, thank you, sir. 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

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What's your favorite thing about fall? That's what we've been running down this whole week, and I've got some good answers, but I still want to hear from you. 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
1: 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We don't care. 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
1: Hey, Ed, I must say you're doing a great job and playing all that good country music for me. And I'm waking up at 5 o'clock in the morning. Oh, man, it's a good day. It's a good day to be alive.
0: Thank you, brother, very much. I appreciate you listening to the show.

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Yes, jumping into the river when running from the cops is probably not the smartest move. That's a true story, and Earl Bibble Jr. is going to share this dumb criminal story with us next.

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1: I'm Irv Mabels Jr. I'm a country boy. I'm an honest boy, too, and crime don't pay. I got a story to prove it. A motorcyclist has now disappeared after shaking cops by running into the Kalamazoo River in Michigan yesterday. An officer tried to pull the driver over for a license plate violation, but the guy wouldn't stop. However, the bike had a mechanical problem, so the cop was able to catch up. That's when the motorcyclist just went ahead and ditched that bike and run away. Body cam.

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Here's our topic. 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
7: Finally, Friday, early risers. What's up? Welcome to After Midnight with me, your host, Granger Smith. So grateful you guys have made this America's favorite radio program. And I've got some good news besides that I want to read for you, hopefully put a smile on your face early on a Friday. And then Nashville news, Ann Hudson's going to have you covered on that. 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
1: What happens after midnight? 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Thanks so much for being a part of the After Midnight family.

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I brought this up last hour, and I still want to hear from you. 866-607-8383 is my number. Here's the question. 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
1: Hey, Granger, you asked me what I'm doing up so early. I'm heading to the gym. Have a great day.
0: Man, thank you so much for listening to After Midnight. I appreciate that, brother.

0: 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Ann is about to join us with another round of Nashville news. Ann, what do you got coming up?
1: Exciting day today, Granger. Our girl Carly Pierce has a brand new album out called Honest Woman, and we're going to talk to her about where she got the inspiration to write this album. That's next in your Nashville news.

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0: is our buddy Scotty McCreary. Here at 93.1 WPOC. Michael J., your Baltimore boy. Candace D., your Baltimore girl. The two of us.
1: We're here.
0: Yeah, we love hanging out with you. I've got so many surprises today. And one for Candace, she doesn't even know about. We're going to get to in just a second.
1: Okay. Right,
0: just a second for you, Candace.
1: Thank you. So, can we... we need to run the... there was a conversation that we had with Scotty McCreary.
0: Right.
1: And Michael asked for vocal lessons.
0: Right.
1: You know, Scotty McCreary's voice is very deep.
0: Maybe lock the door and turn the lights down low. Come on.
1: He was trying to be very encouraging.
0: Right. Well, he knows I can't sing. I know
1: I told Michael a few more exercises.
0: Oh, I know. Listen, I am not mistaken. I know I can't sing. There's no doubt. I'm not, you know,
1: right.
0: I'm not living in a
1: right. We
0: illusion.
1: Just work in the business where people can sing.
0: Right. Well, that's why we work in the business and we let them do it.
1: Exactly.
0: So let me give you, first off, it's Friday and it is going to go south. Our whole show is going to go south. I'll tell you right now.
1: Mm-hmm.
0: And I mean really south. South America. Okay.
1: Yes.
0: Are we calling that? Oh, you know what? That is South America. Everything's going to be America now these days. You will not believe what I've got for you, Candace. And okay. I'm colorblind, so I would say this is almost American red, but I think it might be pink. I walked in the studio this morning, and I'm holding in my hands four Raisin Cane's chicken fingers autographed Megan Ryan cups right here.
1: Megan Maroney cups from Cane's.
0: Yeah, you have four
1: and
0: right here.
1: Listen,
0: right here.
1: Diesel dropped them off for me.
0: I know he did.
1: A complete surprise. And thank you to what I understand is my friends from Raising Cane's in Bel Air.
0: Yeah.
1: For the four Megan Maroney cups, because I was in the stairwell and I couldn't find these. I was so distraught.
0: Yeah, she was really upset.
1: Nobody could find me.
0: Yeah. Well, we found her. I found
1: you. Sold out.
0: Listen, you can't get away from me. I find you everywhere.
1: So
0: big shout out to Raising Cane's. And
1: thank you. And Diesel, thank you.
0: Your cups are waiting for you. Now, before we get all the excitement going with the trip for the purple and black in South America, we'll be telling y'all about that coming up. I got to ask your opinion. You know, I have always been a fan of music. I love when a song touches you. Sometimes it gives us goosebumps. Sometimes it makes you picture someone. Sometimes it makes you want to sing along. I believe that this kid, Jacob Hackworth, is on to something. Are you familiar with Jacob Hackworth?
1: Yes.
0: What do you know about him? I mean, because I don't know.
1: I've heard the name.
0: Okay.
1: But I don't know much about Jacob Hackworth.
0: I got to
1: the fact that I've heard the name, now I'm like...
0: Right.
1: I know that he is a country music singer.
0: He's an emerging star raised in West Plains, Missouri. He began singing very early, joined the choir, and started writing songs in high school. He moved to Nashville while working on the railroad. He performed in a local band. After connecting with a Nashville songwriter through his mom, he moved to Music City at the age of 22 to pursue songwriting full time. He has secured cuts and co-writes on major country tracks, contributing to songs recorded by Bailey Zimmerman, Tucker Wetmore, and even Morgan Wallen. So he's obviously got some good connections. And what I want to do is play you a song from him, and I want to know on a 1 to 10 scale what you give this song. Are you ready?
1: Okay.
0: All right.
1: Okay, let's do it.
0: Let's do it. 1 to 10. How does this hit you? Goosebumps? Hair on the back of your neck stand?

0: What do we think? 1 to 10 scale, Jacob Hackworth, what took you so long? Michael, Jane, Candace, what do you think?
1: I don't know that I know a number.
0: Really?
1: Here's my thing.
0: Okay.
1: Here's my thing.
0: What?
1: So, growing up, when I was, if we were, you know, in a breakup, if it was like high school or college, and it was, I was like, oh, I was so upset about it. I turned to music, right? And I crank it up in my car and I'd be like, this is my song.
0: Right.
1: And I can totally see at the end of a relationship, if this is the way it felt, I'd be cranking it up and I'd be like, this is 100.
0: All right. Well, that's why I give it a 101, right? No, because I'm going through that exact same thing. And maybe that's because, you know, that's the reason I'm loving it. But I just think his voice is so angelic almost. And he's got that whole rhythm, that whole, that kind of syncopation. He's kind of got the Morgan Wallen thing going on. I just, I think that guy's going to be a big star. So I'm going to give him a 101.
1: Okay. And
0: Candace, did you pick a number? You're going to say... You don't need to get
1: I'm not going through it right now, so I don't know that I can identify a number, but if it were to happen, I'd be like, this isn't a song.
0: What took you so long?
1: All right.
0: Jeez.
1: Out on the roadways, we do have a crash on the outer loops out of the Beltway. You're going to find it right near 295. Right, deceleration lane is closed. Falls Road, closed to some debris in the roadway that's between Brick Store Road and Gunpowder Road. No problems to report out along the 83s. So far, the Beltway looks decent on the top end. Hartford Road up through Towson. I'm Candace Tolden. That's your traffic.
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0: That is his sixth number one country hit, Bailey Zimmerman, 93.1. WPOC, Michael J. And Candace, I just want you to know, we just put the picture up on Facebook of your Megan Maroney Raising Cane's cups.
1: I wanted to. Yeah. I was actually just emailing Diesel.
0: Yeah.

0: Diesel, you have been thanked, and you have made her morning this morning.
1: She was storming through the house that day, and I could tell she was leaving. And I thought, oh, she'll be back till she turned around.

0: 93.1 WPOC. We talked to Dustin Lynch yesterday, asked him who his favorite country star of all time is. He said George Strait. You heard him.
1: Yeah.
0: He said George Strait. I'm with him on that.
1: Well, Luke and Jason, right before, you know, they had Dylan Scott with them.
0: Right.
1: And he was saying, you know, who's the greatest of all time?
0: Right.
1: And everybody in Nats Park was saying George Strait.
0: Right.
1: And he goes, I don't mean the king.
0: I was like, all right.
1: Fight Nats Park real fast.
0: Hey, I want to play. It's a new country Friday here, Candace. And we have a couple of new songs I want to give you a chance to listen to. I was sitting on a patio in Nashville just a few weeks ago during all that HOF stuff. And Carly Pearce was there. I was there along with maybe, I don't know, 20 other people. And Carly was debuting songs on the new album that she dropped today. And I love this. And I think in light of the Maryland State Fair opening up, it's even more relatable. But let me give you a snippet of a brand new song just out from Carly Pearce called Honest Woman. See what you think of this. There's a snippet.

0: you hear that? Same circus, different clown. You know what I mean? Uh-huh. I think that's...
1: I've always thought her voice is very angelic.
0: Oh, it is. She's beautiful. She just... I mean, she's incredible. So, well,
1: and she dresses the part. Oh, I'm like, it all fits.
0: Yeah. And she just... She sat there and we went through every song on the album. That is one of the best, I think. Anyway, that is a snippet of new Carly Pierce. Now, you know, a guy that I might have heard in the background on that song because they're very close. Good friends. They've sung together in the past, obviously. But now he's with him. He's by himself. Riley Green just dropped the title track off of his forthcoming album. This is being called Glorious Mid-Tempo. And I think you're going to love it. I think the lyrics are steamy, if you know what I'm saying. And I'm going to just play the song. Oh, are you ready for this? For the first time ever, here's Riley Green, That's Just Me. And I think this is one of his hottest ever. See what you think, Candace.

0: Speaking of blowing away, did anybody see the lunar eclipse last night? Because I have to confess, Candace, I fell asleep. It was around, I don't know, 10:30-ish, I guess. Maybe 9:30, sometime around then. But it was a near total lunar eclipse. You didn't see it?
1: No, I mean, it was supposed to be visible around 11:15 last night, so I didn't try because I knew either. That I'd be asleep.
0: But supposedly it was beautiful, so yeah, if you were able to see it, good on you. That happened last night. Today, no wonder there was a lunar eclipse, because our entire show is going south starting right now. We are ready to begin getting you to South America, Candace. Let me get my voice cleared up.
1: This is our purple passport to Rio that we've been talking about, well, behind this scene for months.
0: Yes.
1: On air, we've been going through this for the last 3 weeks. We've had a lot of dedicated listeners in our family who have been jotting down those jersey numbers so they can tally it up, do the math, and win a trip to Rio.
0: But here's the problem. Some people have missed a day. And we cannot give you any answers. However, you can't stop me from getting creatively creative and just giving little thoughts, things to think about. Maybe we can help you if you know what I'm saying. You go to Michael J. and Candace in the Morning on Facebook.
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1: Well, and a texter for the roll call asked for some help. If we can announce the phone number that they would call for the Purple Passport
0: contest. At 7:30 this morning, we give out the final jersey name and number that you'll need to add to your total to give you the exact number you need to win at 8:30 this morning. The number is, the telephone number now, not the number for the jerseys. Telephone number is 800-321-3693. You got it? 1-800-321-3693. Or back in the old days when we had letters on the numbers, FM 93 at the end. All right, so there you go.
1: Yes, so very helpful. Put it in your phone now. All right, as far as who's with us this morning, Diesel is up and at him. He says, enjoy, have a great weekend. Diesel, that was very low key, but let me explain that I was searching for Megan Maroney cups from Raising Cane's. I couldn't find them, and Diesel came through and brought them down from Bel Air to the station for me.
0: So nice.
1: Diesel, I'm forever grateful. Thank you.
0: All right, Lisa from Whitehall, shout out to you this morning. Thanks for being among our dedicated dozen. And Kathy in Tawnytown checking in on a fabulous Friday.
1: Kathy from Cumberland saying, hey, have a fun weekend. Amanda heading to work in Hunt Valley. And Chris, glad it's Friday. Have one more week left next week until I start my new job at CSX. Excited but nervous.
0: Hey, good luck with that, Chris. I'm sure you're going to do great.
1: Yeah.
0: Let's check on traffic here at 5:57.
1: All right, out on the roadways, we do have a fallen tree, and that is blocking Falls Road between Brick Store Road and Gunpowder Road. The Beltway, no problems to report on the top end, taking it from Hartford Road down through Towson. We do have a disabled vehicle, though, on the northbound side of 95 at Mountain Road. It is blocking the right lane. No problems to report through the tunnels, just busy in the Fort McHenry Tunnel and the Harbor Tunnel. I'm Candace Dolan, and that's your traffic.
0: Hey, we've had enough rain in the last 24 hours. I think we can get a little mud on the tires in 15 seconds.
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0: 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Good morning, Michael, Jay, and Candace at 6:04. Candace, what's coming up on The Brief in 3 minutes?
1: A water main break near the airport caused massive delays yesterday. An update in The Brief.

0: 93.1 WPOC, Michael, Jay, and Candace in the morning. I promise you, this is going to be a very special morning. You're not going to want to miss any of it. Believe me.
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0: Go ahead, Candace. What's going on?
2: Aviation Boulevard has reopened after a water main break yesterday. It closed the ramp from the eastbound side of 195 to the southbound side of Aviation Boulevard, causing massive delays at the terminal and rental car facility. Runner car shuttles were operating on a detour as well. The good news, all is clear this morning. A routine parking citation in Baltimore turned into a confrontation involving a police officer just days before his retirement. Officer Larry Fasano encountered a pink Tesla illegally parked and attempted to issue a citation. The driver, Tamia Anderson, tried to leave, leading to a tense exchange captured on body camera footage. Anderson drove forward, hitting the officer's bicycle and later reversed towards him, resulting in her arrest on charges of assault and fleeing. Fasano was not hurt in the incident. A juvenile was arrested in Essex last night after attempting to flee from officers in a stolen vehicle. Officers were called to Wiltshire Road in Essex for a vehicle theft that had just happened. Police found the stolen vehicle. After a short foot chase, officers arrested a juvenile suspect and took them into custody. That is your brief.
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0: 93.1 WPOC, just a little over an hour away from the last jersey number for the purple passport. That happens at 7:30 this morning. If you need clues, I would go to Michael J. and Candace in the morning on Facebook. You'll see a purple post that you won't want to miss. Ooh, and Candace.
1: What?
0: We have Kenny Chesney news on Michael J.'s Music City Minute
1: perfect.
0: Next.
1: Right.

0: to carry on, don't you? Michael J. and Candace in the morning. It's our new fall season. Here on 93.1 WPOC, kids are back in school, clearly back in school. I was at the McDonald's at 4:30 this morning, Candace. The place was packed.
1: Here we go.
0: No, it's packed. And all these students from Towson walk in and they're like, y'all, it's time for breakfast. They're serving breakfast. Like, they'd been up all night. They were probably studying who knows what college kids do. But they were up all night and they were packing McDonald's and we're getting you going first thing in the morning. Before we roll into Michael J's Music City Minute, are you ready for a snippet of a brand new song from Kenny Chesney?
1: Press play now.
0: All right, you just heard Carry On from his new album. Here's something he just dropped at midnight last night, a little Hawaiian flavor, and it's called Goldfish.

0: thought there was some drinking involved with that song. That song.
1: Jay's Music City Minute. In 60 seconds, you gon' know like you on Music Row.
0: Well, this has been quite a week, Candace. Wouldn't you say we lost the immortal Dolly Parton? Something we never will forget, ever forget. And neither will the rest of the world. She is all over our Michael J. Music City Minute News again today. Listen to this. Not only do we have news about Garth Brooks saluting her, listen to this first. Until her very last breath, Dolly was focused on giving to the world. Stella, Dolly's sister, has revealed one of Dolly's final acts of generosity. She said that Dolly told her that if, after conventional treatment, there was no hope, she would still allow her medical team to try experimental drugs in the hope of helping others in the future. And we don't know more details because they're being held personally to the family, but apparently, I guess she's given her body to science. And she is, she's just, wasn't she precious? She brings a tear to my eye. So listen to this. Garth Brooks just announced he's going to honor Dolly Parton's legacy. He says, after announcing he's going to Orlando on the next stop of his tour, that next month, September 25th, will be Dolly Day at his Nashville bar on 925. Every cent generated will be donated to Dolly Parton's Imagination Library. Oh, my God. Garth's wife, Trisha, said the day is 100% about the late legend and her dedication to children's literacy throughout her life. That is your chills, Music City right? Minute. I'm telling you, 925, September the 25th, we're doing something very, very special, too. I trust you. All right.
2: Oh, chills. All right. Out on the roadways, we do have a tractor trailer fire on the southbound side of 95 just coming in. It's right near that northbound side of 395 in Baltimore. We'll continue to monitor this for you as all of the details are just now unraveling. You'll want to take an alternate route. You can always use 895 instead. A little bit further up on 95, there's a disabled vehicle on the northbound side. It's right near Mountain Road. Right lane is blocked there. No problems to report out along the Beltway stretch, out of loop side, Hartford Road up towards Crump. I'm sure shutting down Falls Road right near Brick Store Road. I'm Candace Dolden. That's your traffic.
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0: 93.1 WPOC. This is where it all happens today, Candace. Michael, Jay, and Candace in the morning. At 7:30, we're giving you the final purple passport jersey number. You'll add it to your running total. And if you can give us the number at 8:30, as long as you got a passport now, you'll need to have your, you know, your legal passport. You have one of those, Candace?
1: I do.
0: So do I.
1: And it expires next year, and I'm already thinking, like, I got to start working on it because it just gets too stressful in
0: right.
1: the end. So make sure that you do have one.
0: Yeah. As a reminder, you do need to have a valid passport in order to win our purple passport because you'd be going to Rio de Janeiro, Brazil. And I know there are folks who have been a little frantic. We've been giving out these numbers since August the 10th. There were five the first week, five the second week, and today will be the fifth and final jersey number for this week. If you have all 15, you add them up, ninth caller at 8:30 with a valid passport, and you could win. Let me just help out. Candace, I got to do this really quick. I'm sorry.
1: Okay,
0: I got to do this. We were giving clues, and we're not giving any answers away. We can't give away answers. But in an opportunity to be fair for everyone, I thought I'd repeat three of the clues that we put up, Michael, Jay, and Candace in the morning on Facebook. Can we do that?
1: Okay.
0: Here's the first. We're going to do one at a time right now, and perhaps this could help you. Cheryl Lynn wrote in. She says, "You guys, I have them all already added up. Just waiting for the last one today at 7:30. Then I'll test my redialing skills. Good luck, everyone," Cheryl says. "And many thanks to Michael, Jay, and Candace for having coffee with me every morning." Cheryl, thank you.
1: Thank you.
0: The number you're going to be calling is 800-321-3693. Now, here's our first clue this morning. Debbie Blanche wrote in. She said on Facebook, "Michael, Jay, and Candace in the morning. Help. I need Tuesday of this week missed due to a death in the family." Now, we can't give the answer, Candace.
1: Right.
0: But here's what we can say. Birds of a feather flock together. One more time.
1: Okay.
0: Birds of a feather flock together.
1: Together.
0: All right, there's the first clue. Now, you can have the floor, Candace. I just had to get that out.
1: Well, I just wanted to give a big shout out to Be More Around Town and PVI Office Furniture for helping to make this happen. Be More Around Town knows how to throw a party.
0: Yes, they do.
1: They gonna throw down.
0: Oh my goodness.
1: In Rio.
0: Oh my goodness. Yes, thank you to Be More Around Town. Thank you to PVI Office Furniture. They are in Frederick, Maryland, a great place to go pick up your office furniture if you need it today. They've got it in stock. Or if you want to order, PVI Office Furniture in Frederick. And we're going to give some more clues. In fact, how about we do another one right after Josh Ross on WPOC?

0: 93.1 WPOC, Michael, Jay, and Candace. Hey, Candace, we've got Janet on the line from Essex. What did you want to say, Janet?
1: Today is my birthday, and I turned 20 years old today, and I'm very happy. And there's no better way than wearing purple. Celebrate it.
0: Oh, I love that. Happy birthday to Janet.
2: Happy birthday.
0: Yeah, she's celebrating our purple passport with us. She's trying to play. So
2: there's
0: listen,
2: no better way.
0: you go to Facebook or Instagram, look up Michael J. and Candace, C-A-N-D-A-C-E, in the morning. We'll give you the chance. If you want to ask, we'll see if the great Swami can give you a clue too. But we want to share some of the ones that we've already posted on Facebook. And Candace, you've got another?
2: Yeah. So Sharon was saying, I'm missing August 13th. Please and thank you.
0: All right. Wait a minute. Which day is she missing? August 13th? Sharon, 13th. Eve? All right. Mm-hmm. All right. Great Swami. Candace, give her a clue.
2: We play country, no opera.
0: Oh, no opera around here, huh? No, we have Toby Keith, Michael J., and Candace in the morning. And yes, another clue after Toby sings. We got...

0: paid by the word. Or paid by the fun. Got a bunch of both going on right now.
1: A giggly bunch, ain't they?
0: Michael J. and Candace in the morning.
2: 93.1 WPOC.

0: WPOC, you know us. I got a face for radio. She's got a face for TV. We're Michael J. and Candace in the morning here at 93.1 WPSC. All right, 6:49. It looks like a beautiful weekend. I know you're saying, what? We got clouds. But no, there's supposed to be some sunshine over the weekend. It's going to get really hot again. Did you see this next week in the mid-90s?
1: I like it.
0: You do?
1: I take it.
0: Mid-90s? Mm-hmm. All right.
1: Mm-hmm.
0: Hey, at 7:30 this morning, what time, Candace?
2: 7:30.
0: We're going to give you the final jersey number for our purple passport. You must have an actual valid passport to win the trip, which we're giving away at 8:30. We're going to give you another clue that we have shared openly and freely on Facebook. If you follow Michael J. and Candace in the morning, if you need any hints at all, maybe we're not giving any answers. We're just giving hints. All right. Yesterday, apparently, someone named Jamie Bauer. Jamie, thank you so much for listening. Jamie writes, I'm missing yesterday's. That's the only one. I had to be at work early and I missed it. Please, please. Michael J. and Candace in the morning. All right. Jamie Bauer, here's what I'll say. It's not a golf stream. It's a golf scream. Not a golf stream.
1: It's so tricky.
0: A golf scream. All right. Enough said.
1: All right.
0: All right. What's going on?
1: Out on the roadways, we do have a tractor trailer fire shutting down three lanes southbound side of 95. It's right near 395 and it is crawling from Boston Street. Now, we do have stop and go traffic on the southbound side of 895 from Moravia Road heading down towards the Harbor Tunnel. No problems to report taking 1 or even 40 this morning if you are thinking about taking that instead. Slow on the southbound side of 295 from 175 up towards NSA and on the top end of the Beltway, Adelaide beside Hartford Road down through Towson. I'm Candace Stolden. That's your traffic.
0: 7:30.
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0: 93.1 WPOC, Michael J. and Candace in the morning. We've got your brief coming up, and what are you focused on?
1: A water main break near the airport caused massive delays yesterday. An update in the brief.
0: All right, me, I'm probably focused on Ella Langley, but that's...

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2: Aviation Boulevard has reopened after a water main break yesterday. It closed the ramp from the eastbound side of 195 to the southbound side of Aviation Boulevard, causing massive delays at the terminal and rental car facility. Rental car shuttles were operating on a detour as well. The good news, all is clear this morning. A routine parking citation in Baltimore turned into a confrontation involving a police officer just days before his retirement. Officer Larry Fasano encountered a pink Tesla illegally parked and attempted to issue a citation. The driver, Tamia Anderson, tried to leave, leading to a tense exchange captured on body camera footage. Anderson drove forward, hitting the officer's bicycle and later reversed towards him, resulting in her arrest on charges of assault and fleeing. Fasano was not hurt in the incident. A juvenile was arrested in Essex last night after attempting to flee from officers in a stolen vehicle. Officers were called to Wiltshire Road in Essex for a vehicle theft that had just happened. Police found the stolen vehicle. After a short foot chase, officers arrested a juvenile suspect and took them into custody. That is your Brief. And out on the roadways, we did have a tractor-trailer fire on the southbound side of 95, right near 395. Right lane is still blocked. They're trying to clean it up there, but it is stop and go from Eastern Avenue, heading all the way down towards the flashing lights. 895 stop and go on the southbound side from Moravia Road, heading down towards the Harper Tunnel as well. Top end of the Beltway, yes, it's sluggish. And from Harper Road, heading down towards the 83s. Same deal on the west side stretch from 795, heading up towards 70. And then 70, we're seeing in that volume from 29 up towards the Beltway. I'm Candace Dolden. That's your traffic.
0: You know, Candace, I have met a number of folks who are working and living around us from Nepal. In fact, Nara, right across the street, has coffee talk. He is from Nepal, the nicest people I've ever met. Yesterday and over the last couple of days, they have had a terrible, terrible problem. This huge flood, potentially a second flood, they say, that is two times the height of our Empire State Building, hit these areas. And there are these, you know, cameras that are on the side of buildings, and so they witnessed it. You should see, it is like something you see out of a horror movie.
2: I'm sure.
0: The water just flooding these valleys between the huge mountains. Man, my heart goes out to the people in Nepal this morning.
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0: 93.1 WPOC. We've all been mourning Taylor Swift this week. Well, Garth Brooks has a way he's given back in a way, way big way. Next. Hey, Candace, save me for a second.
1: I meant
0: Dolly Parton.
1: I know. I couldn't jump in because you were going into music.
0: I'm on the air right now. I wanted to correct my faux pas.
1: I
0: meant to say we've been mourning Dolly Parton. Excuse me for that. And we will have the whole story, promise, coming up next. I remember.

0: Let me revamp just for a second here. 93.1 WPSC. Got a lot going on in here. A lot of computers. I'm not making excuses, but I have a lot going on. And my brain, we had about 6 seconds just to jump in and say, hey, coming up next to Michael J's Music City Minute, a lot of us are, you know, been mourning Dolly Parton, and I was rolling into Taylor Swift, and I just misspoke. Pretty sure
1: it happens to the best of
0: we
1: us,
0: just got a text. Pretty sure Michael J just gave at least 30 people a heart attack. I didn't mean to do that. So I
1: tried to jump in, no, and then it went to the music, and I'm like, what do I do?
0: No. That's why I jump back on. I'm like, listen, Ava's like, she's jumping up and down, waving hands at me. She's like, what? And I'm like, what did I do? And she's like, you just said Taylor and not Dolly. So yes. I apologize profusely. That was not meant but anything but just a slip up of my short-circuited brain. So, but we do have what is going on regarding Dolly Parton.
2: Michael J's Music City Minute. In 60 seconds, you gon' know like you on Music Row.
0: And now everybody's asking, what did he just say? You know what? Everybody that's confused is confused. Everybody, let's just move forward. All right? So here's what is going on. We've been mourning Dolly Parton all this week, and Garth Brooks has come up with another fantastic idea. He says that September the 25th is going to be Dolly Parton Day because September 25th, obviously, is 9/25. See? So what he's doing, he's giving deals, and we're going to do something special, too. We've got to take the whole day, don't you think, Candace? And dedicate it to Dolly in her memory. The story that came out overnight regarding Dolly is that from her sister, Stella Parton, she says that in Dolly's final moments, she had told her sister that if it looked like things weren't going to turn for the better and she wasn't going to be able to be resuscitated, she wanted her body used for science. She gave to the very last moment. She really did.
1: All right.
0: And, you know, I think she's right up there with Mother Teresa. Mm-hmm. You know, that is why I think the world is so unified behind Dolly. And, you know, we've been challenging folks to do good deeds. I don't know if you heard this, but yesterday, guy calls up after we were talking about Dolly Parton. Listen to what he did.
3: Yesterday, I was in Giant, and I could see the lady in front of me was struggling a little bit. I said to her, well, can I help you out? She said, yes, please. I said, I would just pay for the bill. So $111 and change. Started crying. And I told her, it's okay. I needed help once like that before, too. She was just so sweet and so grateful and so thankful. She must have said thank you 100 times. But I told her, it's okay. We're supposed to help each other out.
0: Dude.
3: Cool moment. If everybody did just a little something, you don't pay $111, but I'm just saying, if you got to help somebody, I think you feel better. I think you feel better than the person does, but you did such a great deed. You know what I mean?
1: You're right.
3: So, I'm always looking to help the next person. I once gave someone a pair of shoes right off my feet.
0: That is the spirit of Dolly Parton.
1: Amen.
0: And that is your Music City Minute.
1: Out on the roadways, we do have a tractor trailer fire on the southbound side of 95. It's right near 395. Right lane is blocked, and it is stop and go from Eastern Avenue, heading all the way down towards the flashing lights. We also have a crash on Fayette Street. That one's right at Front Street. Outer loop side of the Beltway is heavy from Hartford Road, heading down towards Perrin Parkway. Again, from 795, picking up all the way down towards the bridges. 795, seeing the volume from Owings Mills, heading up towards the Beltway. And 895, of course, it's packed. Bailout traffic there from Moravia Road down towards the Harbor Tunnel. I'm Candace Dolden. That's your traffic.
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0: WPOC, we have a rule we're going to break right now. We, Candace and I have decided it's best when we come on the radio, we talk about one thing at a time. But Garth Brooks playing, we got to mention this. He's come up with the idea September 25th is going to be 9-to-5 day, right, Candace? Mm-hmm. In honor of Dolly Parton. And we just got a text about this that just blows my mind. Share that text, if you would.
1: All right, I'm going back to it right now. And this is from Jeannie from Calvert County. And she said that in honor of Dolly, they're doing a pay it forward campaign, basically. And today at their school at Plum Point Elementary, staff and students are all wearing pink in honor of Dolly.
0: And you know what? We were looking for what we're going to do on September 25th. That I'm going to contribute that idea. I think we should borrow the idea from Plum Point and get everybody to pay it forward in honor of Dolly. Mm-hmm. You know, isn't that sweet? That whole idea just, that is what Dolly would want to have done. At the moment we've been waiting for, time to hook you up with a New Jersey and final, not New Jersey, the state, a New Jersey number, you know, the final Jersey. Now, we need to repeat, at 8:30 this morning, you will need to have in your possession a valid passport. You have to have it already.
1: A real passport.
0: You can't say, I'm going to get a passport. You have to have your passport in your possession. All right? That is very important. And now, without further ado, Miss Candace, what is the final jersey number?
1: I'm happy to announce this one. It's Jonathan Ogden, 75.
0: Oh, Jonathan Ogden, our first draft pick ever. Yep. Jonathan Ogden, he is a heck of a cool guy. And I, you know what? I would say most Ravens fans not only cheered for him, but have probably met him.

0: I got to stop singing with Morgan. I can't help myself. 93.1 WPOC, Michael J. and Candace in the morning, repeating today's jersey for the Purple Passport, wrapping it all up. Candace, one more time.
1: Jonathan Ogden, 75.
0: At 8:30 this morning, your opportunity with a valid passport in hand to win a trip for two to Rio de Janeiro, courtesy of PVI Office Furniture, Frederick, Maryland, and Be More Around Town. Big shout out to both of those organizations for being a part of this. You know, I really wish we could give the trip to everyone who's been playing, Candace. But you know what we can do? Here, bragging rights still should be yours if you think you've got the right number. If you're going to be ready at 8:30 to jump in here at 800-321-3693, text us right now, 77962. Start with hey or hi. We want to know your name and if you think you've got the number. And we'll give you a shout out just for participating, because I think that's the least we can do. Right, Candace?
1: Mm-hmm.
0: You know what I mean?
1: Let's do it.
0: We want to thank you for listening for the last 3 weeks and paying such close attention. Let us please recognize you now. 77962, text. Give us your name and let us know if you're ready for 8:30. 93.1 WPOC.

0: 93.1 WPOC, Michael, Jay, and Candace in the morning. Hi, it's Arlie. I'm ready for 8:30. Hi, my name is Jen L. I think the number is blank. I'm not going to say what that is. Hey, good morning, guys. I got it. I'm so ready. Ooh. Uh-oh. We should do it together, Candace. Come on. Karen from Rosedale's got a number. Linda, I have passport, and I'm ready to party with the team. We're getting a lot of texts here, Candace. Look at them all.
1: Yeah, we are. Iris checking in from Bel Air. Andrew's ready for 8:30. Crystal thinks she has the number. And Anne says that she's ready to call in.
0: You know what I'm concerned about, though?
1: What?
0: I'm seeing a disparity in the numbers. It looks like some people, well, I mean, a lot of people do have it, but some people, we'll say two things. One, please go back and check your numbers. Add them up and re-add them up. I'll say that. I'll also say, make sure you've got a valid passport in hand so you're ready this morning at 8:30.
1: Yep.
0: But
1: Nick.
0: Go ahead.
1: Nick says that he's ready for Rio. Jamie says, I believe I've got your number.
0: Okay.
1: Richard from Columbia has all of his numbers.
0: Look at
1: he's
0: this.
1: Ready for 8:30.
0: Look at this. This is nice. All right. Well, 8:30 this morning. Just imagine, thanks to Be More Around Town and thanks to PVI Office Furniture from Frederick, Maryland, you could be on a jet headed for Rio de Janeiro. Oh, my gosh. The beach there is just, it's Ipanema. Oh, my goodness. A little.
1: And to see the purple and black play, bringing the flock over there, it's going to be a good time.
0: 8:30. What time?
1: 8:30.
0: Right, what's happening on the roads?
1: Southbound side of 95. We've had a tractor trailer fire there. Right lane is blocked. It's right near 395. It is crawling from Pulaski Highway. You need to avoid the 95 stretch. Now, the problem is we have the bailout traffic on 895. Southbound side is running extremely heavy there as well. In fact, crawling from 95 all the way down towards the Harper Tunnel. You need the extra time this morning. We do have a disabled RV blocking traffic on the westbound side of 40. That's right at Old Post Road in Harford County. Outer loop side of the Beltway, yes, it's going to be running heavy on the top end. Usual spots, Harford Road down through Towson. West side stretch from 795 heading up towards 70. And we do have an accident in Anne Arundel County, Quarterfield Road at 100. That is your traffic.
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0: 26 minutes. Until we give you a chance at the purple passport. It's going to happen at 8:30 this morning. Candace, you got the brief coming up.
1: A water main break near the airport caused massive delays yesterday. An update in the brief.
0: Right after Love and Theft with a throwback. She left.

0: POC. Good morning, 8:07. Michael, Jay, and Candace in the morning. It is Friday. It is a purple Friday. Candace, there's a football game tonight. And I would say, you know what? I can say it. Go Ravens, right? I can say that. They can't stop me. I got, look what I'm wearing today. Look, Ava, I've got my Ravens gear on.
1: Right. But, you know, there's a really big football game happening in Rio.
0: All right, we'll get to it.
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0: 8:30 this morning. You better be listening. All right, now what else is going on, Candace?
1: Aviation Boulevard has reopened after a water main break yesterday. It closed the ramp from the eastbound side of 195 to the southbound side of Aviation Boulevard, causing massive delays at the terminal and rental car facility. Rental car shuttles were operating on a detour as well. The good news, all is clear this morning. A routine parking citation in Baltimore turned into a confrontation involving a police officer just days before his retirement. Officer Larry Fasano encountered a pink Tesla illegally parked and attempted to issue a citation. The driver, Tamia Anderson, tried to leave, leading to a tense exchange captured on body camera footage. Anderson drove forward, hitting the officer's bicycle and later reversed towards him, resulting in her arrest on charges of assault and fleeing. Fasano was not hurt in the incident. A juvenile was arrested in Essex last night after attempting to flee from officers in a stolen vehicle. Officers were called to Wiltshire Road in Essex for a vehicle theft that had just happened. Police found the stolen vehicle. After a short foot chase, officers arrested a juvenile suspect and took them into custody. That is your brief. And out on the roadways, we do have cleanup after a tractor-trailer fire. Southbound side of 95, right near 395, right lane is blocked. It is crawling from 40 heading up towards the scene. And, of course, it's very heavy on the southbound side of 895 with the bailout traffic from 95 all the way down towards the Harbor Tunnel. You need the extra time today. In Hartford County, we do have a disabled RV blocking traffic on the westbound side of 40. That's going to be right near Old Post Road. Out of loops out of the Beltway, yes, that's running heavy, taking it from Hartford Road down through Paring Parkway. And then again, even up towards Providence Road, west side stretch from 795 up towards 70. And 97 is slow on the southbound side, Generals Highway down towards Farm Road. I'm Candace Stold, and that's your traffic.
0: The song that could be music history for Ella Langley this coming Monday is on the way in exactly 2 minutes.
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0: Monday, we're going to find out if this is still the number one song on the Billboard Hot 100. If it is, she will have the record for a non-Christmas song, spending the longest time ever on top the Hot 100.

dropping a brand new song last night at midnight. We got the story on that. Plus, wait till you hear what Garth Brooks is doing in honor of Dolly's passing. All on Michael J's Music City Minute next. Hey.

0: 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We're 12 minutes away from dealing with our purple passports, Miss Candace.
1: Cannot wait. Can we talk real quick about it?
0: Please, please go right ahead.
1: All right. We've been getting questions that people want to know if they need an actual passport in their hand.
0: And the answer is yes. You need to have your passport. In other words, you can't be saying, oh, I'm going to go get a passport. Because when you win this, we're talking about less than, what is it, a month away? Not even a month. So you've got to be ready to go because it's too last minute to go running to get one. Got to have your passport in hand. We're going to ask you that before we even begin our little games. All right.
1: Right. And so like Woody, the truck driver is out and he's driving around and he's like, my passport is home in my safe.
0: Oh, well, that's fine. Yeah. You don't have to have your you don't have to have it like
1: you don't.
0: Yeah. On your possession.
1: You don't have to have it on you at the time of the call.
0: Right.
1: But you have to have a valid passport at the time of the call.
0: Right. Nobody from immigration is going to be on the phone looking for you to go through anything. What we're going to do is we're going to say, do you have a passport? That's it. Right, Candace? We're going to keep it clean and simple.
1: Correct.
0: All right. That's the first thing. Second thing we want to do before we go any further is check the phones. 800-321-3693 is the number you're going to be calling. Can somebody please call right now and we'll just do a check, a mic check, a telephone check. You know, when you go to a concert all day long, they're going, check one, check one, check one, two, three, check. And that's what we're doing. We're getting ready. This is a big moment here. And we're going to do that right after we check on the Music City Minute.
2: Michael J's Music City Minute.
0: Right.
2: In 60 seconds, you gon' know like you on Music Row.
0: Yeah, so while you're calling to check out your phone line at 800-321-3693, Kenny Chesney dropped a surprise last night. He's got a new song. And you're a huge Kenny fan, Candace. I know you go...
1: Yes.
0: You.
1: So...
0: What?
1: I've been checking his goldfish that he's been posting.
0: Oh my gosh.
1: Leading up to the release of this.
0: Yeah, he's got a new song called Goldfish, and he was obviously about six drinks in when they wrote it. Anyway, that's a fun song. Until Her Last Breath, this really took my breath away. Even until her last breath, Dolly Parton was focused on giving back to the world. Stella, Dolly's sister, revealed, and it's being shared worldwide today, that one of her final acts of generosity, she told her sister and the family that after conventional treatment, if there was no hope for her, she would want her body given to science, and she would still allow medical teams to try any experimental drugs they might have in hopes of saving others. All this woman cared about was unselfishly loving someone else. It's moving, isn't it? It's just...
1: It's chilling.
0: God bless her soul. Garth Brooks has announced he plans to honor Dolly's legacy on September 25th, which is 925 Day. And he's going to generate a lot of money, I'm sure, from his you know, tour stop and his Nashville bar. So he's going to donate every cent on September 25th on Dolly Day to the Imagination Library. That takes my breath away. Let's go to the phone. We're doing a phone check now. Good morning. 93.1 WPOC. Are you going to be ready at 8:30?
3: We are, for sure.
0: I'm so excited. Are you as excited as we are?
3: So excited. Passport in hand.
0: All right. There you go, honey. What's your first name? What's your first name?
3: Krista.
0: Krista, I am rooting for you. Be ready at 8:30. Now at 8:22, Miss Candace.
1: I got goosebumps getting ready for this. This is exciting. All right. Out on the roadways, we do have a tractor trailer fire on the southbound side of 95 right near 395. Right lane is blocked there and it is crawling from 40 heading all the way down towards the scene. No problems to report out along 895 as far as incidents, but man, do we have heavy volume on the southbound side. That's going to be stop and go all the way from 95 heading down towards the Harbor Tunnel. So at this point, you need the extra time today. Northbound side of 95, there's a disabled vehicle right near 24. Also, a disabled RV blocking traffic on the westbound side of 40 in Hartford County. That's going to be right at Old Post Road, out of loop side of the Beltway, stop and go from Bel Air Road down towards Carmel Bridge and 795 up towards 70. I'm Candace Stolden, that's your traffic.
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1: here.
2: Gosh, I'm so excited.
1: You know, this is funny because we do get the honor of giving away some great prizes. But in my history here, and in our history as your morning show, Michael J. and Candace, this is the biggest thing that's happened yet.
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1: 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And we send a big shout out to Brian Snyder.
2: Yes, we do. From Be More Around Town, of course, they know how to party. They can bring the flock over to Rio like nobody else can.
1: Yes.
2: And it's going to be a grand time.
1: All right. This is the moment we've been waiting for.
2: Can we go? Can we go, please?
1: No, we can't go, but we can.
2: No. I mean, like, can we get a caller?
1: Yes.
2: I need to know who won.
1: Okay, the lines are slammed. We're going to open them up right now. Are we ready?
2: Okay.
1: All right.
2: Let's do it.
1: I'm opening them up, and boy, did they just blow up. All right, so here's what we're going to do so that everyone knows everything that's going on. Good morning, WPOC. Your caller number one. What is your first name only? First name.
3: Woody.
1: All right, Woody is number one. Goodbye, Woody.
2: Hey, Woody.
1: WPOC, what is your first name only?
4: Lorraine.
1: Lorraine is number two. Thank you, Lorraine. We love you for listening. All right. WPOC, you're number three. What is your first name?
4: Heather.
1: All right, Heather. Thank you, honey. Good luck. See, these are all folks who are trying with passport in hand. WPOC, getting closer. What is your first name?
4: Tammy.
1: Is number four. Please try back, Tammy. I love you.
4: Number four.
1: Yes, number four. 93.1 WPOC, what is your first name only, please?
4: Chantel.
1: Chantel, I know you're hanging. You're one of the dedicated dozen. Thank you so much. And you're number five. Try back. This is how we do it. You know what? We're going to start with number nine. Hello, WPOC, what is your name?
5: My name is Grace.
1: And Grace, thank you so much for playing along. You've been listening for the last 3 weeks.
5: Absolutely.
1: Oh, boy, do we love you for that.
2: Thank you.
1: She's number six. Thank you, sweetheart. All right, this is where it gets really exciting.
2: Oh, okay. Go
1: WPOC, go. What is your first name?
6: Karen.
1: Karen is number seven.
2: Hey, Karen.
1: Number seven. Karen, thank you for trying. You're invited to dial back. WPOC, good morning. What is your first name?
7: Becky.
1: Becky, I am so sorry. You're number eight. Somebody had to be. But try back real fast. All right, now.
2: Here we go.
1: So if you're calling, do not hang up, for one thing, because I'm seeing lines like blink on, blink off. I don't know what's going on with them, but I'm ready to go to the next line. And it is important. Remember, we're going to keep going till we find a winner. So if you're on the line calling and we're not on your line, don't hang up. Here we go.
2: Okay.
1: Good morning, 93.1 WPOC. First name, please.
5: Iris.
1: Iris, are you in possession of a valid passport, United States passport?
5: I am.
1: Iris.
2: Okay.
1: And would your guest be, would your guest be in possession of a valid passport?
5: Yes.
1: Okay. That's important. Okay. We're ready to roll now.
5: Yes.
1: Now, Iris.
2: All right,
1: Iris. Iris.
2: Boxes.
1: Iris, I'm so excited. What part of town are you from?
5: I'm from Nottingham.
1: From what did she say, Candace?
2: From where?
1: Nottingham.
2: I can't hear.
5: I said Nottingham.
1: Yeah, Nottingham.
2: Okay, Nottingham.
1: Oh, I'm so excited. All right, and
2: the nerves are all tense.
1: You're a huge
2: go after.
1: No, we're getting there.
2: We gotta go.
1: You're a big fan of the purple and black, Iris. I assume, right? You'd love to go.
5: Oh my God, I'm going to the game tonight. Yes.
1: Yeah. All right, now, okay,
2: yes,
1: okay,
2: let's perfect. Can
1: we make this official for Iris? Because this is about to be the most exciting moment of our lives. Iris, you've listened for 3 weeks. You have added up the jersey numbers.

0: going to be saying to Iris, bye-bye, Iris, you're going to South America.
1: I got to send us some pictures.
0: Oh, and listen to this. We still got Iris on the phone here at 93.1 WPOC. Getting all her details, and we're getting everything squared away. Iris, you are a hoot. So I understand you're a dentist, and your daughter, who's going with you, is a psychologist. And you're gonna, what are you gonna do in your building? She's at her practice right now. Is there anybody in the chair that you're taking care of? Or what are you? Huh?

0: KPOC, Michael, Jay, and Candace. It is a three-ring circus without a tent around here. Let me tell you. One more time, congratulations to Iris Shields. She is from Nottingham, Maryland, and boy, was she thrilled to know that it was 600, and the total number was 604, is that correct?
1: Yes.
0: That was the total jerseys? Yeah, 604.
2: And it was so cute that she was so nervous when we were asking her personal details, name, phone number, all that. She's like, hold on, I got to get myself together. Because the reality is, we were kind of nervous and very excited for the whole thing to go down
0: it's
2: anyway.
0: So cool. So now that we've done that, we can get back to our regularly scheduled hot seat. And we have something very exciting if you're a Casey Musgraves fan. So what we're going to do is open up the lines again, the ones that have already been ruled by Iris this morning. 800-321-3693, ninth caller, and you get a seat.

0: 93.1 WPOC. Dee Dee, am I saying your name right? Dee Dee.
1: Yes, you are.
0: Perfect.
1: Yes, you are.
0: Candace, say good morning to Dee Dee. We got it.
2: So, hey, Dee Dee.
0: Dee Dee, hey, just out of curiosity, had you been playing along for the Purple Passport, too?
1: No, I haven't. As a matter of fact, I'm just sitting out on my pier, and I'm crabbing, and I heard them say, dialing, and I tried dialing, and I...
2: Oh, my gosh.
0: Candace, she's sitting on the dock of the bay.
2: We're jealous.
0: Yeah, are you getting some big ones today?
1: Well, I'll tell you what. Oh, my God. I'm catching them like crazy.
0: Oh, my God. Where are you crabbing? Tell me where you are. I'm coming over.
1: I'm down in Glen Burnie.
0: All right.
2: Okay.
0: Listen.
2: All right, we'll be there.
0: Yeah, I love crabbing. There's nothing. And how do you do it? Are you dipping, or do you have a pot, or what do you have?
1: We're doing it by hand lines. Hand lines off the pier.
0: Okay.
2: Wow.
0: Well, keep bringing in those big ones. Do you throw the females back, or do you keep them?
1: They're on the radio.
0: You throw the females back?
1: I keep them. We're going to steam them up and have some beer with them later on this afternoon.
0: We're going over.
2: Okay, so really, we're coming over.
0: Yeah, we're going over to see Dee Dee. It's Friday afternoon. It's crab time, honey. All right, three questions. You got to get them before the buzzer. You got 3 seconds, so be snappy and happy. Here we go, Candace.
2: All right. We had the purple passport to Rio, and we've been talking about the team, you know, the purple and black team here in Baltimore.
0: Love our football,
2: So we were wondering, who's your favorite football player from that purple and black team?
0: Favorite football player. 3 seconds, Dee Dee. Go.
1: Lamar Jackson.
0: There you go. He's Lamarvelous.
2: There you go.
0: He is Lamarvelous. All right, that's one down. Two more for her. Go ahead.
2: All right. What's your favorite thing about going to a game?
0: Favorite part of going to a football game, Dee Dee. Go.
1: Sitting there watching the game and drinking a cold beer.
0: There you go. Now she's got it. All right, one more for Dee Dee. It's easy. Let's go.
2: All right, you know, we've been talking about making memories with this trip to Rio. We want to know, what's your favorite memory from going to a game here in Baltimore?
0: 3 seconds. Favorite memory, Dee Dee. Go.
1: My favorite memory is that I had a blanket on and it fell down behind the seat and I couldn't get it.
2: But she was still cheering.
0: Nothing stops Dee Dee from cheering for the team.
2: Hey, nope.
0: Dee Dee,
1: that's what happens.
0: You have just won tickets for Casey Musgraves. Congratulations, September 5th, CFG Bank Arena. You're in the house thanks to 93.1 WPOC. Love you,

0: This has been the most up and down emotional week I think we've had in a long, long time. We lost the immortal. We gave away a trip for South America. We've learned so much about each other. It's just been, we've been doing good deeds. Hashtag good deeds for Dolly. We've given away all sorts of concert tickets. Have I left anything out so far? I think I hit it all.
1: Yeah, I think that's about it. But, you know, I think the biggest thing to come out of this, you know, obviously we gave away one of the biggest trips that we've ever given away personally.
0: It was worth like almost 10 grand.
1: Yeah. And the other thing is to hear from our family members here at WPOC, our loyal listeners, about the ways that they've been paying it forward and doing good deeds.
0: My gosh.
1: It's so inspiring.
0: Yes, it is. And a reminder, put this date on your calendar, 9 to 5. I mean, obviously that is the Dolly Parton anthem, 9 to 5, right? Mm-hmm. So September 25th is coming up. And not only is Garth Brooks, he's inspired us. Garth Brooks is going to be giving back at his bar in Nashville. Every penny he makes is going to this this reading program that she started, and 300 million books were generated for kids. We'll do the same. We're going to do Pay It Forward, a 9 to 5 in honor of Dolly Parton. So be here and be a part of that. We're already planning. That is 4 weeks from today, Candace. We are already looking forward to it. Tonight, let's go Ravens. It's the final preseason game. It's just a warm-up practice, but let's go, guys. It's all happening at M&T Bank Stadium tonight. Be there, be square. Mm-hmm. What's happening?
1: All right, out on the roadways, we do have an accident on the southbound side of 95 right at Key Highway. Also in Baltimore, an accident, Bush Street at Ridgely Street, and then another one, Fayette at Front Street, Lock Raven Boulevard at East Belvedere Avenue. You'll find a crash there. Out of loop side of the Beltway, earlier accident right near Liberty Road. It's been cleared out, but it's still running a touch slower. And then heavy traffic on the inner loop side, Green Spring Avenue up towards the JFX. I'm Candace Stolden. That's your traffic.
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0: 93.1 WPOC, our boy Jason Aldean. I should say Candace's good friend, Jason Aldean, after you were hanging out with him.
1: Hey,
0: he could get you, know, you. I bet you he could get you to get a tattoo. I bet you if Jason Aldean said, let's get a tat, you would say, well, no?
1: No.
0: Oh, okay.
1: Dan bought the shirt that Jason wore to the concert that night.
0: Right. Did he really?
1: And he wore it last night. We had a retirement party to go to.
0: Right.
1: And everybody's like, oh, I like your shirt. And I was like, hey, Jason. I kept calling him Jason all night.
0: Between you, you know, you and him, you and Dan, your husband, are two peas in a pod. The two of you. I see why you're so good together. All right, now, we have got, if you heard a little earlier, the lovely Dee Dee in Glen Burnie is crabbing. Let's go to the phone. We want to talk to Dee Dee.
2: Yes.
0: So it's been a couple of hours of crabbing, and you're doing it on just a line? And what are you doing? You're just...
2: A hand line.
0: So what do you have, like chicken necks attached to it or what?
2: Yes, chicken necks on a string hanging over the pier.
0: And then you pull it up real slow, and then you try to dip them.
2: Yes.
0: Okay.
2: Yes.
0: How many crabs, if you had to give me a specific number of how many crabs you've caught in Glen Burnie in the last 2 hours, that number would be what?
2: Well, I would say probably right now we probably got...
0: Stop right there.
1: Okay.
0: All right. Now, she told us off the air how many crabs she's caught in the last 2 hours off a pier in Glen Burnie, just with a crab net. The first person... who can give us the correct number at 800-321-3693 wins a $100 Conrad's Crabs gift card.
1: Let's do it, baby.
0: 800-321-3693. How many crabs do you figure? And these are crabs 5.5 inches or bigger. Legal crabs that are keepers. How many did Dee Dee catch? If you get the number right, you're going to Conrad's. Good luck.

0: 93.1 WPOC. It's a Friday morning celebration around here. We got to get some more Ella on, Candace. You know, I never
1: Okay, let's do it.
0: I never celebrate enough. But first, it's Shaboozy.

0: 93.1 WPOC, Michael J. and Candace. And Candace, we had Dee Dee on from Glen Burnie crabbing this morning on her pier. We asked her how many crabs she has caught, keepers, bigger than 5.5 inches in the last 2 hours of crabbing. We have the answer. First person who, if you can tell us correctly right now on the phone, you're going to win a $100 Conrad's Crabs gift card. How many crabs are you going to guess?
1: 10.
0: Nope. We're getting closer, but that's not it. WPOC, how many crabs has Dee Dee caught in the last 2 hours that are over 5.5 inches, legal keepers?
1: I'm going to go with a dozen and a half, Michael J.
0: That's a good guess, but it's not correct. Try again. WPOC, how many crabs did Dee Dee catch in the last 2 hours in Glen Burnie to win? What is your guess?
1: 16?
0: No, not 16. Try again. So WPOC, how many crabs has Dee Dee caught?
1: I think 15.
0: Wow, we've got a winner. What is your name?
1: Kim,
0: you're going to Conrad's Crabs. You got a $100 gift card. Way to go.
1: Cool beans. Way to go, man.
0: Yeah, winner, winner, crab dinner. That's how it's going to work. All right. But we've done everything this morning. We didn't get to Gooder yet. Should we cover that, or do you think we should just move on? What are you going to call
2: it? Real quick.
0: Okay, you want to do Gooder?
2: I'll do it real quick.
0: All right, because we always love some good news around here with Michael J. and Candace in the morning. So let's go. I need

0: Miss Candace, what do you have good to tell us about today?
1: All right. Well, in addition to all the good that we've heard about this week, I should tell you about Hershey Park and Zoo America. So they have two new residents that they got this summer. Two 5-month-old American black bear cubs, Briar and Bramble, joined the zoo family over the summer. They were orphan male and female siblings from Montana. They were deemed to be non-releasable. Uh-huh. And so the cubs arrived at the zoo. Now, here's the thing. The zoo said they cannot be seen in the public until 2027.
0: What?
1: So next year, you'll be able to see the Eastern Woodlands region of Zoo America. You will see Briar and Bramble and all of their charm, and there's a lot of it. They've posted on social media little sneak peeks of them playing around.
0: Right.
1: You know, this is all pretty appropriate because Hershey, you know, they have the mascot, the Bears,
0: and they have
1: that hockey team. And
0: that makes
1: so
0: sense.
1: It all ties in.
0: Yeah.
1: But next year we'll be able to see them.
0: Plus, by having these two cute little siblings, they'll keep the Bears out of somebody's trash in Montana. So everybody's excited about that. Because, you know, the Bears, they'll come in the front door looking for some honey or something good to eat, right? All right, there's your gooder news. Share it with us, Michael, Jay, and Candace in the morning on all the socials, and we'll be back again Monday morning to give you more goodness. What's happening with traffic?
1: All right, southbound side of 895, we do have heavy volume from Halliburton Avenue heading up towards the Harbor Tunnel. Now, all lanes are open into the tube. You are just going to notice we had some bailout traffic due to an earlier tractor-trailer fire on the southbound side of 95, right near 395. We still have heavy volume on the southbound side of 295 from 32 heading up towards 198, and then on the Adelaide side of the Beltway from Lock Raven Boulevard heading up towards Cromwell Bridge Road, and then wrapping around the bend, Old Court Road heading down towards Security Boulevard. I'm Candace Jordan, that's your traffic.
0: Bob Delmont's got the country music for your workday coming up next.
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93.1 WPOC. It's Bob Del Monte. What? No more Pro Bowl? Are you kidding me? What am I going to use my gambling money for now? I just go to Horseshoe, I guess. It's Marion Morris.

0: 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All right, summer's over. Highlight of the summer. Go ahead, tell me.
1: Meeting this fantastic guy 2 months ago. His name is James, and he is so sweet, and I am smitten like a kitten.
0: You have a lot in common.
1: Yep.
0: Are you laughing?
1: He makes me smile when I think about him and when I talk about him.
0: You gotta be laughing, okay?
1: Yeah, plenty.
0: So you think this guy's a keeper?
1: Yeah, definitely.
0: All right, get back to me later. I want an update.

93.1 WPOC. Ever been to Vegas? Well, Kenny loves it there. He was at the Sphere. He's going to be at the iHeart Music Festival coming up in September for 2 days with Lainey Wilson, Stella Lefty. You could be there too at 120. Get ready to win.

93.1 WPOC Pizza Hut. I love their stuffed crust. Anyway, they're changing their name. I'll tell you about it coming up after Bailey Zimmerman on WPOC at Work.

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14: Expect a mix of clouds and sun today with an afternoon thunderstorm possible. Also very humid, a high near 87 degrees. Overnight tonight, early thunderstorm and then becoming mostly clear and down to 67 for a low. I'm Steve Hirschhorn with weather.
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0: 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Battle the Beltway.
1: A 40 HP Johnson on a flat bottom metal boat.

0: 93.1 WPOC. It's Bob Delmont. How are we feeling?
1: Oh, it's a busy day, and I'm so glad it's Friday. I'm hoping to go to my friend and get some crabs on Sunday.
0: There you go. Saturday and Sunday, okay? Cold.

0: There's work to do.
1: Thank you.
0: At work, of course. And today's best country is on.
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on WPOC, everybody reeling over Dolly Parton. She was a national treasure. But another actor died, Tim Curry. He was also 80 years old. He was in Rocky Horror Picture Show, legend. You probably recognize him.

0: working right now, Maria?
1: I'm a physical therapist. It's old people that are homebound.
0: And they need to move around a little bit. You're there to help them do that, huh?
1: That's right.
0: God bless it. Doing awesome work there. 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

0: 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Post Malone, Morgan Wallen. I had some help. It's Bob Delmont. Oh, it's going to be a great weekend. Well, I got the Maryland State Fair opening in Timonium. That's always fun with the family. The Ravens and Commanders tonight at 6 o'clock. The Alice in Chains Experience, Baltimore Soundstage Saturday. Probably not into that, but what about Breakfast with the Rhinos at the Maryland Zoo tomorrow? Lots to do. And Delmont Steiner to kick off the weekend. Coming up next, 1-800-321-3693. 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
1: Hey, weekend warriors. How's a little trail therapy sound right now? Hop in. Let's go for a

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1: Expect a mix of clouds and sun today with an afternoon thunderstorm possible. Also very humid, a high near 87 degrees. Overnight tonight, early thunderstorm and then becoming mostly clear and down to 67 for a low. I'm Steve Hirschhorn with weather.
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12: Josh Ross right now. Hey, how you look going out to Emily? All right, Emily, tell me what you're doing this weekend.
13: Fixing my mother-in-law's pool. It was swamp green when we took the cover off. Now have sand thrown into the pool. 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
14: Is

0: out to Michelle and Glen Burnie. There's Taylor Swift. What's going on?
1: I have a funny story for you because I got my graduation photo taken and I walk in and the photographer's like, hey, what do you want to listen to? You know, whatever. And I was like, well, do you like Taylor Swift? And he looked at me and he was like, what do you think? And I was like, yeah. And he was like, no. I was like, oh, man.
0: What a disappointment. Taylor's the best, and Lee Bryce is pretty good, too, out to Towson.

0: to Marshall and Owings Mills, Kane Brown, 93.1. WPOC, you like Luke Combs? Where are you right now?
1: Right now I'm in Hunt Valley. I was about to go into Wegmans.
0: Is the Wegmans the best? What are you going to get there? What's your favorite thing in there?
1: The cheeses.
0: Cheeses and the olives and all the different
1: yes.
0: bars and stuff.
1: That you peppers.
0: Can go to peppers.
1: So
0: I love peppers. I know.

0: Thelonium. There's your Russell Dickerson, 93.1 WPLC and Kiss Tomorrow Goodbye. This relates to you, huh? With you and your boyfriend.
1: We've been together a long time, and sometimes people just grow apart.
2: Have you fallen out of love?
1: Yeah, maybe just a little bit.
0: I'm so sorry. But hey, that's happened, you know? It's life.

0: point, there's Jelly Roll and Lainey Wilson, and you won tickets for the iHeart Music Festival. Kenny Chesney's going to be there. You're pretty excited.
1: Like, honestly, can't believe it. I feel like this is like a scam or something. Like, nothing ever going to happen to me, so I just can't believe it. I didn't

0: Texas. Yep, Lauren, Elena, and Chase Matthew on 93.1 WPOC. For Greg and Towson and Tyler Hubbard, you love it, and you're celebrating anniversary. All right, how long, and congratulations.
1: Thank you, 24.
0: 24, what's the secret to keeping it all together?
1: Staying in love. It's a challenge, trust me, but you have to both work together.
0: You got to keep each other in mind. You can't take each other for granted.
1: Correct.
0: Boy, next year is going to be a big one, right?
1: I know. I can't wait.
0: You're going to go to Paris or something?
1: I don't know. That would be nice.

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0: Christmas break going out to Mike. Thanks for calling in from Cockeysville, 93.1 WPOC, and Dustin Lynch for you. All right, Emily, how many kids do you have?
1: I have a almost 2-year-old and 3-year-old, so I'm a stay-at-home mom right now.
0: Are they the same personality or completely different kids?
1: 100% opposite. Blonde hair, blue eyes, me, and dark hair and dark eyes, my husband.
0: Which one gets into trouble a little bit?
1: Everyone says the second child is the crazy one, and she is her father.

0: Watson, you're late for the meeting.
1: Yeah, I'm sorry.
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0: 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Kim, you're feeling good.
1: I am in a good mood. It's Friday, and the weekend's coming up, so there's really not much complaining here.
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0: 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Where are you going?
1: I'm on my way to Ocean City.
0: Do you play any miniature golf there?
1: Yes.
0: Do you think they need any more courses on that street?
1: I think they could use a couple more.
0: Sure. There's not enough, really.
1: No.
0: How about a superhero-themed one?
1: That would be nice.
0: Or princesses?
1: I mean, I would like Star Wars. Star Wars is nice.
0: You know what? Write up five more and send it to me. We'll draw up a proposal.

0: 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Jennifer and Laurel, what's up?
1: It's my 30th birthday, and I'm day off, haven't had off in like 2 years.
0: So what do you do for a living that you never get a day off?
1: I'm a recruiter. We work around the clock.
0: Well, happy birthday. Coming up, a vehicle making a comeback, and it's not the Gremlin. Although I wish.

morning routine is important again. So track your time with Candace's Morning Brief, 5 past each hour. And I'll bring Michael J's Music City Minute at 18 after, so you'll know exactly what time it is. Michael J and Candace in your morning. Can't wait to catch up with you on Monday. 93.1 WPOC. Yeah.

0: Country, 93.1 WPOC. There's Warren Ziders, and you're with Bob Delamont. So I didn't know this. The price of a new car, the average is like $50,000. For an SUV, how about $67,000? But I'll tell you what's making a comeback is minivans, because they're only $40,000. Yeah, only. So are minivans making a comeback? Do you know somebody who bought a minivan? Do you have one right now? Do you love it? Tell me about your minivan. The most.
1: All right, class, tell me about your weekend. Leo?
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1: Expect a mix of clouds and sun today with an afternoon thunderstorm possible. Also very humid, a high near 87 degrees. Overnight tonight, early thunderstorm and then becoming mostly clear and down to 67 for a low. I'm Steve Hirschhorn with weather.
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0: 93.1 WPOC. There's the man, Kenny Chesney, who was at the Sphere in Vegas not too long ago. Candace went there. She had a great time. She might be going back because Kenny's going to be at the iHeart Music Festival. Are you going to go? You know, tickets are available for the Saturday show. Lainey Wilson will be there. Stella Lefty. But you can win a trip, too. Next chance is at 5:20. Later on this afternoon, your chance to go to Vegas, baby. Have you ever been? Oh, my gosh. Bet on red.
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The Maryland State Fair kicks off today. Of course, we got breakfast with the rhinos at the Maryland Zoo on Saturday. Good for the kids. 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

0: 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You working?
1: Working all day at the Little Grove Deli in Lexington. Selling crab cakes like crazy today. Yeah, a lot of people in for lunch. 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

0: 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Hi there. Happy Friday. I'm Taylor Shea in for Kelly Ford this afternoon. Thank you so much for having us on. Dierks Bentley is on.
1: I took

0: 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We know he's working on it. It's not done just yet. We don't have a release date, but we do know we got another one on the way.
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We are 93.1 WPOC, and we're excited to see Luke Combs when he comes to Philly. Unfortunately, no Maryland stop on his tour, but we're road tripping, baby. 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

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Now, Stella Lefty playing a show at the Anthem in D.C. 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

routine is important again. So track your time by Candace's Morning Brief, 5 past each hour. And I'll bring you Michael J's Music City Minute at 18 after, so you'll know exactly what time it is. Michael J and Candace in the morning. Can't wait to catch up with you again on Monday. 93.1 WPOC.

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Can you believe we're talking about shows in January already? She's going to be at the Anthem in D.C., and we got your tickets this weekend here on 93.1 WPOC.

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We made it. 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I'm Taylor Shayton for Kelly Ford. Thank you so much for having us on while you drive home today. 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

We have 8 whole months to be excited about this show. 93.1 WPOC. Luke Combs is playing Philly April of 2027. We're road tripping to that one. Nice.

out. She's singing along. 93.1 WPOC. That's all right. It's Friday. We're getting the weekend started. New Country is on now from Riley Green. This is called Think As You Drunk. 93.1 WPOC.

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Now coming up on Monday, we've got more chances for you to see this guy, Kenny Chesney, live in Las Vegas at our iHeartRadio Music Festival. Lainey Wilson's going to be there, and so will you, hopefully. Coming up Monday, 9 o'clock is your next chance to win your way there with 93.1 WPOC.

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A semi-decent weekend shaping up for us. Tomorrow's going to be nice sunshine and low 80s. Slight chance of rain on Sunday, though. Jack.

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1: Yes, Bobby Bones. Coming up, Kane Brown in studio. 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Also, we'll do Tell Me Something Good. Glad everybody's here. Let's get started now.

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